Okay, so people are talking about Disney's collaboration with TikTok that's allowing users to share viral videos featuring select Disney characters. My question is, Disney, are you paying me? Because there is no way I'm using your characters, and you're not going to pay me for it. You know what I'm saying?

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Don't forget that at 10 o'clock, Alex Warren is taking over the studio. He's going to be live on TikTok and live right here on Y100.7. 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

Miami's number one hit music station, Y100.7. And if you're going to have a baby, you're thinking of a name. I'm going to give you a list of names that are popular, but I don't think that you should be using them because, yeah, they're ugly.

0: Y100.7, I am G-Man, and it's time to call a spade. Listen, I'm tired of this crazy baby names. You're going to have a baby? Please don't call them one of these. Here's some of the names from last year that people are calling their kids. Tsunami. This is for girls. Tsunami. Infant girl. What the hell? What, she's a infant superhero? Infant girl? Beretta. Aloe. And Mattel. The hell y'all thinking about now? If you having boys, please do not use these. Howdy, Demon, the hell, Gator, Matrix. What about this? Oh, let's call them three. The number three and Decree. What in the world?
1: All right, class, tell me about your weekend. Leo?
2: Well, my sister wants to go camping, so my parents took us in our Nissan Pathfinder to a mountain trail.
1: Thank you, Leo.
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You know, one thing that I'm seeing is a lot of drinks are becoming now protein drinks. 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Let's talk about that next. 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

Well, 100.7. Listen, I'm all about this. Men's Fitness says that the next wellness drink trend could be a functional beer that is a non-alcoholic, but it has benefits like vitamins, supplements, and even protein. I'm down for it.

So people are upset because Apple already sent out emails that they're raising their prices from $16.99 to $19.99 just to listen to music. 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

Shout out to all the stay-at-home dads, because believe it or not, that trend is actually growing. It's been three times in a row that women are taking over the workforce. Listen, I'm down to stay at home, and my wife wants to come do my job. Here's Summer. My body isn't ready.

Back to school is just around the corner, but we still got some tickets for you to go to Universal Orlando as we celebrate the end of summer. So make sure you listen to Drew tomorrow, 4:30, for your chance to win some tickets and go to Universal. We got you.

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And I am back right here on Y100.7. That's crazy, huh? Alex Warren in the studio. I'm loving it. By the way, Walt Disney Company has sold out of commercial time for ESPN's telecast of the 2027 Big Game Super Bowl, which is going to air on ABC February 14th. Already sold out commercials. That's insane. That's wild. Stay right here. There's more to come. One more hour with G-Man, man. So let's do it. All right. We're almost in a

Y100.7. Don't forget, tomorrow you get another opportunity on your Friday, 9 o'clock, with Elvis Duran in the Morning Show to win $1,000. Just listen for that keyword, all right? Here's Justin Bieber.

Why 100.7? And I think that Ariana Grande is a little jelly. You know, Selena Gomez doing her thing with her boo. You know, Taylor Swift got married. I think she's trying to get pregnant.

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100.7. Tastes so good. Niall Horan on the new hit list. What up, friends? I'm Angelina. Let's bring you some soul in your life. Teddy Swims. This was Mr. Know-It-All on the new hit list.

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Shout out to all my Swifties requesting that one. I'm at Angelina on air while you're scrolling. The new hit list, loving this collab from Martin Garrix and Ed Sheeran. Repeat it.

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So paparazzi caught Benson Boone locking lips with a mysterious woman. She's an Australian influencer. Right before his show out in Denver, he was playing a little bit of tonsil hockey with this mysterious lady. Could this be a potential boo? 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We don't know. It's wild.

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0: 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All right? 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

$1,000 because we want to pay those bills. 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

lip locking a mysterious woman. 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That's why 100.7.

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So Samber recently sat down with Variety magazine, and he said that finding love is hard due to his newfound fame. 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You know what I'm saying? 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I feel that.

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Paparazzi was snapping photos of him, of this mysterious Australian influencer. New bae? 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
8: Hey, interesting call on line 24 from Emily. Emily, you're moving in with a coworker, a guy. And how long have you known? How long have you known him?
9: No, I've known him for about 3 months.
8: All right.
10: Okay.
8: And so is this a platonic thing? Are you guys involved in some way other than just coworkers and friends?
9: Nope, just friends. Just friends.
8: That's cool. Okay, I get that.
9: I'm actually talking to someone.
10: Oh.
8: So you have some. I like how you said you're talking to someone. That's like that means you've got something started with someone else, but it's not like really revved up yet, right?
9: We're getting there.
8: You're revving. So... Question, do you think the guy that you're revving with will have a problem with you having a guy roommate, or is he just totally open-minded about life?
9: Well, it's actually his brother.
10: This changes everything.
8: Hold on. Okay, let me get this right. So the guy that you're revving with is the brother of the coworker that you're moving in with. And is that how you met the guy? Is that how you met Rev Run, we're going to call him? You met him through your coworker?
9: No, I actually met him through my other coworker, my friend, because she used to live with him.
8: My God, the town you live in is only like 6 people? This is amazing.
9: Oh my gosh.
8: Okay, so you're moving in with this roommate, and you work with him. Now, are you a little nervous about that? Because, I mean, you're going to see him at work all day, then you're going to see him at home all night, then you're going to talk about work and the people that there that, you know, driving you crazy, stuff like that?
9: No, I'm not worried. The only really thing I'm worried about is him not putting down the toilet seat.
10: Okay.
9: That's my only thing.
8: Yeah, but, you know, you're going to fight those battles nonstop no matter what. Yeah, Gandhi, what are your thoughts for Emily?
10: This is so complicated because, one, you're going to have a live-in spy to tell the guy that you're talking to all of the crazy details about you.
9: God.
10: And then, two, what if you break up with his brother? Then is that going to be weird for your living situation?
9: Oh, gosh. I don't know.
10: Oh, you didn't think about any of this, huh?
9: I don't believe that would happen.
8: You know, you don't. And it might, but even if it does, you'll get through it. I mean, this is not... This is not, you know, whatever. I wouldn't over worry about it. Yeah, Danielle, what are your thoughts for Emily?
11: What if you fall in love with the brother that you're living with?
8: Oh, wow. Now you're going way too far.
11: Because you're spending time with him and you're seeing all these things about him. And, you know, you never know.
9: No, I like his brother.
8: Yeah.
9: I see myself dating his brother.
8: Right. Yeah. Danielle, you're watching too much TV.
10: No, this happens all the time. I can see it happening.
8: But Danielle has this imagination. What if Godzilla is walking through the neighborhood and burns your house down?
11: Could happen.
8: Okay,
11: could
8: Danielle.
11: Happen.
8: Okay. All right. Well, I think it's great. You know, I think we are so far beyond, you know, having an issue with people, with men and women living with each other in a platonic situation. Because the first thing Nate said, and I'm going to throw you under the bus. Get ready. Here comes bus.
9: Uh-oh.
8: He said, you know, they're going to be banging each other before you know it. I mean, no, it's not true.
9: No.
10: Okay.
9: No.
12: Now, to be fair, this story was like a really good. This story was like a really good onion because the layers kept coming off. Because when I talked to her yesterday, I'm like, "Oh, girl, we got to give you advice on what guys do in the bathroom and just when to avoid him and all this other stuff." And then I come to find out it's a coworker, and now it's the brother of the guy that she's seeing.
10: Like, this it's like a soap opera.
12: This is seriously
8: it's kind of fabulous.
9: Oh, my God.
8: Yeah, it's got... Emily was, like, living a great life until she talked to us.
10: Right, I know. We put all this crap in her head. Sorry, Emily.
8: If we could possibly complicate this as much as possible for you, Emily. Well, look, it's great having a roommate, you know, for financial reasons. Also, it's nice having someone around, you know. And the thing is, as a roommate, your revved up boyfriend's brother, I mean... Have you ever had a roommate before? Have you lived in a situation like this before?
9: I have not. This is my first time moving out.
8: All right. Well, you know what? It is an adjustment, but I think you're going to be fine. I mean, why are we going to sit here and anticipate problems like Danielle's anticipating?
10: I just watch a lot of Judge Judy. I see things and then I think about them.
8: All right. Well, look, have a wonderful life. Emily, check in with us from time to time. Thank I mean, when you. You're having like those roommate discussions where it's a challenge living with like a slob or maybe you're more of a slob than he is. I don't know. Yeah. You know, we don't know.
9: No.
8: Okay, we'll find out. Emily, it's great talking to you. Best of luck with this. It sounds like you have quite a screenplay you could be writing right now.
9: Oh, no.
8: You take it easy. Thanks for listening to us, okay?
9: Thank you.
8: Bye-bye. Is she gone?
12: Yes.
8: You guys, stop it.
10: Friends help friends troubleshoot.
11: That's right.
8: But there's no trouble yet. You're creating trouble by just anticipating
11: in case.
8: Trouble.
11: Just in case. Oh,
10: helping her prepare.
8: You cross that river when you come to it.
11: Well, we want her to be prepared for the river.
10: Exactly.
8: Oh, God.
10: You have to have a raft.
8: Right. Marnie's on line 20. Canoe. And she has some insight into this. Hey, Marnie.
4: Hey, I'm actually a dude.
11: Hey.
8: Oh,
11: hey.
8: I'm sorry. You know, one of my best friends, Marnie, is not a dude, but she acts like a dude sometimes. She's cool. Anyway, so Marnie, you heard Emily's story. What do you want to add to this?
4: Yes, the same thing kind of happened to me. My wife was dating my brother, and then we met, and we've been married now over 7 years.
10: See?
11: Danielle, it's not crazy.
4: It is possible.
8: It's possible. It doesn't mean it's going to happen for them.
11: Can I ask a question?
10: Could.
8: You can ask whatever you want.
11: Is it ever weird that you know your brother went there?
4: Luckily, they only dated for about 2 weeks, so it's not weird.
11: Okay.
10: Oh, okay.
4: So it was never anything too serious. And he's married, and he's happy now. They've been married for 5-6 years, so everything's good.
11: Okay, cool.
8: We move
4: everything
8: on.
4: Everything works out.
11: Yeah.
8: Exactly. Everything works out. Everything happens for a reason. You know, so the universe is in charge. There's nothing we can do about it. All right. I just love the fact, Marnie, that I work with in a room full of people who are just looking for drama.
4: That's human nature.
8: It is. Thanks, Marnie. You're right. Well, what are you doing today, Marnie? What's your day all about?
4: I work 2 hours away, so I just started my commute to work now.
8: Oh, wow. I love it. We have you captive.
4: Yes.
8: All right. Look, have a great day, Marnie. It's great hearing from you. Thanks for your perspective.
4: Thank you. You guys too. Take care.
8: All right.
13: You got a story for us?
14: I asked the guy once if he wanted to have magic sex.
8: Okay.
14: That's where he and I have sex, and then he disappears.
13: Oh! Call us 1-800-242-0100. Elvis Duran in the Morning Show.
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1: Okay, what do you have for us?
2: Nicole emailed us and said, I want to phone tap my dad. I want to tell him that we had a car accident and that you are playing the crazy driver and want me to pay. So I'm the crazy driver and I want her to pay.
1: You always play the crazy person.
2: I know. She says, my dad's going to go nuts. He has a very bad temper. So here we go.
1: Does he?
2: Yep.
1: Here we go. Danielle playing the crazy driver who just ran into, what's her name?
2: Nicole.
1: Nicole, and now dad has to hear about it.
3: Hello?
4: Dad.
3: Yeah.
4: I need your help. You have to listen to me.
3: What's the matter?
4: I'm on my way to Roosevelt Field with the baby. I had to get gas in my car, so I stopped at a gas station. Baby was screaming. I thought the car was in park. It was in reverse. I just hit the gas, and I backed into a woman, Dad. She's having a fit. I have the door blocked.
3: You backed into her car?
4: I backed into her car.
3: And?
4: And she's telling me that she's going to call her lawyer. If I give her a $10,000 check right now, she'll keep her mouth shut. She's telling me that her neck hurts her, that she's a lunatic. I don't know. I just pay this woman. I can't have my car insurance go up.
3: Nick, where are you, Nick?
5: Who are you talking to?
4: Dad, hold on a second.
2: Who is this?
3: I'm her father.
2: Your daughter backed into my car, and now I have like $10,000 worth of damage. My neck is killing me. I'm a mess. I think I broke my leg.
3: Okay, put her back on the phone.
2: Talk to your father.
4: Hello?
3: Nick?
4: Dad? Can you come with a check and I'll pay you back?
3: Come with a check for what?
4: For her to pay her.
5: $10,000! That's how much you
3: Nicole.
4: Oh, my God.
3: Nicole.
5: Give me the phone!
3: Nicole!
4: What?
3: Call a policeman now! You call a cop!
5: Give me the phone!
3: And you lock yourself in your car! What?
2: Hello?
3: I'm calling the police, man.
2: Why are you calling the police? Your daughter owes me money. Her insurance won't go up if she gives me what I want.
3: Put her back on the phone, please.
4: Hello?
3: Nicole?
4: Dad?
3: Call a cop. Lock yourself in. You have to call a policeman after an accident. Call a policeman and lock yourself in a car before this woman kills you.
4: Dad, the policeman will file a report and then it will go through insurance.
3: Right.
4: Dad, I don't want my insurance premium going up. What if she sues me?
3: What do you want to do? You want to give her $10,000?
4: Dad, I'm buying a house. I should have said this right now.
3: Well, you're going to give her $10,000.
4: Dad, I cannot file a report. I cannot have my insurance go up. I cannot have this woman sue me, Dad.
3: Nicole, you have to call a cop when you have an accident.
4: Dad, I cannot call the cop. You must file a report.
3: You have to file a report.
4: I do not want to go through insurance.
3: Nicole, first of all, I'm not giving you money to pay her on the street. You don't do things like that.
4: Okay, great. So let her kill me and let her take the baby. Watch.
3: Call a policeman now and get lock yourself in your car.
4: I am not calling the police, Dad.
3: Nicole, you have to.
4: Why is she not? Where is she? Put her on the phone. Why don't you try to
3: put her on the phone?
2: Hello?
3: Hello?
2: She owes me $10,000, and my leg's broken, and my neck hurts. And you know what now? My nose is hurting, too. So she owes me a lot of freaking money.
3: Put her back on the phone, please. You don't have to believe this.
2: Oh, you know what? I don't believe you. You're taking your stupid daughter's side. She can't drive. She's a
3: moron. No, I'll take your side.
2: Oh, you know what? Here's your daughter.
4: Hello?
3: Nicole.
4: What are you saying to this woman?
3: Where are you? Because I'm going down there with your mother. Where are you? How bad did you damage her car?
4: It's not that bad at all. And she got out of the car and jumped at me like a lunatic, so I can't...
5: not bad. You clipped the whole thing.
3: Well, Nicole, I just want you to stay calm, okay?
4: Yeah, you know what? You know that my patience level is like zero. I'm really about to get out of this car and beat the crap out of this woman.
3: Where exactly are you?
5: I'll kick your ass.
3: All right, Lori. Nicole, lock yourself in the car now.
4: Dad, you think I'm going to stay in the car? What if she starts kicking my car or something?
3: Nicole, call the police. What is your problem?
5: Hey, here, take this, you stupid car.
4: Oh, Dad,
3: she's
4: kicking my car!
3: Nicole, will you call the cops?
4: Yes, she's kicking my car! I'm gonna kill her!
5: Freak you! Freak you!
3: Give me the phone.
6: Yeah, I'm on the phone, Mommy.
3: Give me the phone! Laura, this woman is kicking her car. She's not calling the police!
2: I'm gonna bust your windshield!
3: What is she doing? Are you gonna call the police?
5: Get in the car!
3: She said she's on Stewart Avenue somewhere or some gas station.
4: Dad, you're on the windshield with a baby!
3: Stewart Avenue. Will you please go there right now?
2: Hello? Is this the father?
3: I want my daughter on the phone
2: All
3: now.
2: Right, well, wait a second. I just want to tell you something. You've just been phone tapped.
3: No, she didn't.
2: Yes, she did.
3: Are you kidding me?
2: This is Danielle from Elvis Duran and the Morning Show.
3: Well, you really played a good part, let me tell you. You did sound like you were nuts.
2: I am nuts. Come on now.
3: Holy mackerel.
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1: You guys are crazy.
2: You're doing the song.
1: Another moment during the song, you know, all hell breaks loose. So we're talking about how old you are versus how old you look.
2: Yeah.
1: Intern, who was it that came
3: Nicole.
1: In?
3: Oh.
1: Nicole came Hello. In. Hi, intern Nicole. So you thought you'd waltz in and just start guessing people's ages? Or did someone ask you to do that?
4: Somebody asked me to guess Trevor's age. And
1: right, so hold on. So Trevor is a friend of ours who produces Jim Kerr down the hall.
2: Yeah.
1: We love Trevor. Anyway, yeah, so best. Trevor walks by and you guess his age. How'd that go?
4: It didn't go well. I guessed 45, and he's not 45.
2: He's not even close, I don't think.
1: Well, how old is Trevor?
3: He's 35.
2: Yeah.
1: Oh, God.
3: Yeah.
2: But he has two little kids, so, you know, sometimes you have a bad night.
5: That puts mileage on you.
2: Yeah.
1: And, Nicole, keep in mind, you know, these hours we drag our asses in here, I mean, we're still waking up from last night.
3: That's my right? point. That's
2: Get out
3: my
2: of
3: point.
2: Get out of
1: well,
2: here.
1: Tell intern Nicole your point.
3: Okay, so my point is... I could see her making that mistake with Trevor because Trevor is here early in the morning. A lot of times he's got two little kids. He doesn't sleep that much. I'm like, well, you know, when you're tired, you age minimum 10 years, maybe 15. Scary's case, even more than
2: 25.
3: That.
2: 25.
1: Exactly.
2: Yeah. Maybe. Mm-hmm. No. I think there's a swing of like a year or two, maybe a couple years. And by the way, she was pretty spot on with everybody
6: else.
2: Yeah,
6: she really was.
2: Age.
6: She really
2: when
6: was.
2: When she guessed it.
1: Well, you know, and when you're my age, you know, people say, hey, how old are you? I'll tell them and they'll go, okay, I can see that. So I guess I'm probably age appropriate and I don't care. It doesn't bother me, right?
2: Yeah.
1: I know, but Nicole, how old are you?
4: 20.
3: Oh,
2: yeah.
3: God.
2: She's a baby.
4: I just turned 20.
5: So she guessed my age like pretty much spot on. But
1: tell everyone what you told her. Go ahead.
2: This is where
1: it all slid down the hill.
5: If you catch me on like a Friday or Saturday night when I'm well rested, fully showered and shaved, which I'm not right now, you'd mistake me for a 40-year-old.
2: You're mistaken.
5: No, absolutely.
2: A decade gets knocked off because it's a Friday night.
5: If I got a fresh cut, forget it, man. I look at my family 30s.
1: No, you don't. Okay, to be honest, you do not. You do not look like you're in your 30s at all.
3: I don't know. I'll die on this hill with Scary because, you know, on a good Saturday night, I'm rested.
1: You're feeling good. You're feeling energetic. There's a little bounce in your step that you don't have when you're, you know, tired like we are now.
2: Yeah, most of
1: us
2: true,
1: anyway.
2: True.
1: I get that. I don't know. Gandhi's smirking.
2: This is insanity. What? I made people run in here to listen to this nonsense because I was like, I can't be the only one. And Nate's over here. Nate will encourage anything.
3: Yeah.
2: Any crazy statement, Nate's like, I agree.
3: Totally agree. Scary spot on. You know, on a good night, I'm in my 20s.
2: Now,

0: It is how you feel, you know, if you're rested. I see how that takes age off you because you have different energy. Yeah. It's about your energy, really.
1: 11 years on a Friday? 11 years.
0: Okay, I think that's a bit much.
2: Look at you dress.
3: It's also how much alcohol I've consumed and then I look at him.
1: That's fair.
3: You know.
0: Yeah, there's so many factors. So many moving parts, as they say.
1: Oh my God, this was anyway, awesome.
0: All right, well, intern Nicole, thanks for coming in and stirring up the crap in here. We appreciate it. Anything else you want to talk about that insults the old people? Anything?
2: She took her headphones off. Okay. She's done.
1: That was awesome.
0: I like this text. You guys spend way too much time at bars with drunk people, guessing people's ages. What are you doing?
3: Seriously. Who cares? If you feel young, you're having a good time, whatever.
0: Whatever.
3: Embrace it. It is what it is.
0: I will tell you, that. You get to a point in your life where you just don't care anymore. And it's not for bad reason. I think it's good. I think if you care too much and you're worried about what people think as far as your age goes, aren't there other things you should be focusing on other than that?
2: Yeah.
3: Yep.
0: That's why I never understand when people, I can't celebrate my birthday this year. I can't turn 30. I mean, really?
3: Right.
0: There's nothing you can do about it.
3: Exactly.
0: Well, yeah, dead. At least when you die, you're kind of freezing time, right?
3: Yep.
0: I don't know. Yeah, Gandhi.
1: So I actually read that celebrating your birthday makes you age a little bit more than not celebrating your birthday. That if you don't celebrate your birthday, it's kind of a biohack because you're not telling yourself that you're getting older. You haven't celebrated it. You haven't marked the occasion. So you just kind of keep coasting. I don't know if it's true, but I read it.
0: Well, okay. Interesting. It's interesting. I don't know because a birthday is just a day of the year. Yeah. Your age changes by the hour. You know, you can't stop it. What can we stop? Yeah, you can moisturize your face. You can exercise, drink more water.
3: Yeah.
0: You know, there are things you can do. Like
1: exercise.
0: Right now, I'm trying to get more protein. I'm eating shrimp for breakfast.
3: Oh, I can see that. It's
0: you can
3: lovely.
0: Can you smell my shrimp from there?
3: Can,
0: nice shrimp from Metropolitan Seafood.
3: Very nice.
0: But I'm dipping it in sickeningly sweet Peter Luger sauce, which probably has
3: lots of sugar in that.
0: It's like eating a stack of pancakes. Well, I'm doing my part. Anyway. So go out, have a bump in your step, have a bounce in your step, whatever. You know, if you just think of yourself as just feeling a little better today than yesterday, then you're edging out. You're good. You're good.
3: Yeah.
0: Intern Nicole, stay out of the room.
1: No.
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1: Hey, we've got to say again how much fun we had last night at the Z100 Summer Bash at Hudson Yards. It really is. Don't get mad when I say this. I like it better than Jingle Ball. And I'll tell you what.
2: It's the best event we do.
3: Yeah.
1: Jingle Ball, of course, is just it's done. You know, it's done brilliantly and beautifully every single year. And we sell out at the Garden. I mean, it's all the best of everything that we could offer our listeners. Right?
2: Yep.
1: This Summer Bash kind of just came up several years ago. We started, let's do a concert outside for summer. And everyone shows up. There's no tickets. You just go. Yeah. There's no people fighting for front row. You know, it's just an incredible night. Last night, what did you love? Did you love, of course, Charlie Puth showing up?
3: Yes.
1: He was amazing.
3: And the listeners are always awesome. Like, we meet the best listeners at these events, and they're always so sweet and so kind in so many places. But do something that you've never done before in the place that you live. Go to a museum. Maybe there's a show you've never seen. Maybe there's a garden you want to visit. There's a restaurant. Like, sometimes those hole-in-the-wall restaurants are the best. It's like, I've never gone there. Just go. You're going to discover something wonderful about the place that you live, because I'm always discovering new great places about New York and New Jersey. And, you know,

0: Elvis Duran in the Morning Show.
1: Hey, I got Michael calling in. With an interesting question from Michael. Hey, Michael, welcome to the show.
2: Hey, how are you?
1: We're doing well. You asked a very, very interesting, thought-provoking question on the text. Do you wish to repeat that for everyone?
2: Yeah, so I know you guys talk about shows all the time, and you love your shows. So I was wondering if there was a TV show or a series that you could watch or experience again for the first time, what would it be?
1: Oh, wow. Now, what made you think of this? Do you have one in mind personally?
2: For me personally, one of my top ones is Stranger Things. Just the whole franchise, and it was a very unique type of show and something that we've never seen before. And it was just, it's one of the only shows. So I'd never really rewatched shows before. I was never that type of person.
1: Right.
2: But when I watched Stranger Things, I had now rewatched it 4 times.
3: Wow.
2: So it just, for some reason, it just hit differently. And it was just, it was just a really incredible show. It was one of those shows that everyone was talking about at the time.
1: All right. So you got us thinking about this. We've been simmering with this. I'm going to tell you right now, West Wing, I would see again.
3: Okay.
4: Good one.
1: Downton Abbey, I would love to see from the beginning.
3: Yeah, that's good.
1: Sopranos, I'd love to see again.
3: Oh, that was going to be on mine.
5: Yeah.
3: See, mine is then, Ozark.
1: Oh, wow. Okay. Ozark.
3: If I could.
2: Yeah, that's a good one, too.
1: Start it over?
3: Yeah.
1: Yeah, okay. You had a couple others, you said. Wow. Yeah. Ted Lasso. Excellent.
3: And True Blood, which I don't know if any of you ever watched True Blood, but True Blood was like my. I love that show so much that I saved the series finale and I wouldn't watch it for months and months and months because I didn't want it to be done.
1: I have to add The Crown to that, by the way. Love The Crown.
3: Oh.
1: Were you going to add something, Michael?
2: Yeah, I mean, I had other shows. Dexter was like a really great show.
1: Absolutely.
2: And then like comedies like The Office and Schitt's Creek were really incredible too.
1: The what about you, Gandhi?
2: To the point that when I watched Schitt's Creek, I didn't even finish it because I didn't want it to end.
1: See, I do that same thing, Michael. I'm afraid to. It's like when you buy a lottery ticket, you don't want to look at it. Even after they've put the numbers out, because until you've looked at it, you still have the possibility of winning a couple $1 million.
4: There's still some hope.
2: Yeah, you create that fantasy thing in your head of what would I do?
1: Exactly. So that last show, you want to, it's like, okay, I got to finally watch it. And then you know you're done. It's very sad. What about you, Gandhi?
6: Okay, so definitely The Sopranos. That I still rewatch it because I catch stuff all the time.
4: Phenomenal.
6: And it's such a good show. The Office and 30 Rock, duh. Mm. But probably Game of Thrones. That was pretty fascinating too, and I have gone back and rewatched it, but it's totally different than watching for the first time, and I've changed my thoughts on how bad people thought the ending was.
1: Right.
6: I don't think it's as bad anymore.
3: Huh.
6: Yeah. First time I was like,
1: really?
6: Oh. Yeah.
1: Now, why do you think you've changed your tune on that?
6: Well, I think so. I binged the show. I was not one of the people who watched it week to week, so I didn't have that same like years long build up, and I think binging it makes a totally different experience. Like when you binge it, the end doesn't seem nearly as bad.
3: Like Sopranos, did you hate the ending? Because so many people did.
6: No.
3: Okay.
6: I loved it.
1: I love the ending.
6: Yeah.
1: I love how they left it hanging like that.
6: And I don't want to ruin anything for people who haven't watched Game of Thrones, but the whole point, like people thought they really rushed that last season, and I thought it was kind of perfect, like the way that it ended. But,
1: okay.
6: I don't know.
1: You should let them know because no one else said anything nice about it.
6: No, I have a friend who doesn't want to talk to me because I think this.
1: Right. Now, Scary, I would ask you what show you'd like to see again, but you haven't watched TV since 1979.
5: No, I know. I've watched
3: TV. What's the last thing you watched?
5: No,
1: Sesame Street was the last thing he watched.
5: I mean, aside from some comedies that I would like to go back and relive, like Curb Your Enthusiasm and stuff, but, those aren't like drama. I would have to go with Sopranos and, Sex and the City. Sex and the City is one that I don't remember some of those beginning episodes. I might have joined season 2 or 3, but I watched that show religiously when it, and the same thing with The Sopranos.
6: Okay.
5: And maybe
1: Sex and the City is so it's dated. They were so of the time. Yeah. You watch it now, you're like, does this still hang true? Right. I don't know.
5: That's
1: like,
5: why.
1: Interesting.
5: Yeah.
6: There was an episode of Sex and the City where Carrie accidentally gets a Brazilian, and they're like, oh, I can't believe somebody would do that. Oh, my God. And now I'm like, that's all that anybody ever does. Yeah. Like,
5: I know my
6: crazy.
5: Answer's weak. Maybe The Wire. All right.
6: No, that's your answer.
1: Okay. Oh, speaking of Brazilians, we got to hurry. I have an appointment.
5: Oh, yeah.
6: Oh, okay.
1: Okay, what about you, Straight Nate?
0: Okay, you mentioned a lot. Sopranos, phenomenal show, but Breaking Bad.
1: Oh, yeah.
0: Wow. What
3: I never saw that. That
0: absolutely
3: was good.
0: Yeah, that's another
1: one. Except for that one episode. Yeah, the whole rest
6: the
1: of the thing is great.
6: The Fly was terrible. Yeah.
0: But you look at, you know, I think a lot of series, they really don't have an ending in mind. This just feels like an epic that was planned every step of the way. And there's still, I've rewatched it, I think, twice. And there's still episodes where I'm watching it and my heart's racing. Even though I know it's going to happen, but the way they made it and shot it, it's just so well done.
3: Wait, do you think every show has like the one episode that like was the crappy one? It's like they needed an extra episode. So like yours, that was The Fly. Like remember Ted Lasso, the pants episode? That was horrible.
1: That was stupid.
3: Like it was so
2: stupid. There's
3: always
2: a filler episode somewhere.
1: Yeah, exactly.
3: Yeah, like a filler episode.
1: They say it's got to fill time. Okay, just a whole hour about nothing.
3: Yeah.
1: Froggy, do you have any?
4: You know what? I, for the longest time, only because my dad was watching it, I tried to watch Lost. But it made me so mad, and I couldn't follow along that it confused me. I felt stupid.
3: You got
4: I'm watching
3: Lost.
4: I'm not watching this anymore, so I don't know how it ended. So to me, Lost still has not ended, but it made me angry. I would watch the show. It was weird. I would get excited and be like, yeah, I'm going to watch Lost tonight. And I would talk to my dad about it. And then in the middle of the show, I'd be so freaking mad. I'm like, well, why do I do this to myself? It was like watching a sporting event. Right. My team plays bad.
1: I look back at Lost. I loved that show. I thought it was great. And there were confusing
2: really
1: moments.
4: Did it stress
1: Mike,
4: you out?
1: Like, you're totally stressed out. But okay. It's okay. I was expecting to be
4: life
1: stressed
4: is stressful
1: out
4: enough.
1: That.
4: I don't need a TV show to do it.
1: Right. Hey, you know who's going to have a weird answer is Scotty B.
6: Oh, God. Sanford and Son.
1: No, that or Seventh Heaven.
3: Show.
1: I
3: the one
1: love
3: with
1: Seven
3: the twins. Well,
6: Full House
3: because of the girl.
7: I didn't love Full House. I just like Mary Kate and Ashley. Mm.
5: Good sick. Times.
7: Yeah, no. I mean, I was gonna say Chips, but you know, that's
3: oh, cool. Oh yeah, Chips.
7: Obvious. No, Scary actually mentioned the one I was thinking of. Curb Your Enthusiasm is always still my go to. Like if I'm on an airplane or have nothing to watch somewhere, I've seen that series 1,000 times. I mean, just you know, the crude humor and. It reminds me of my dad a lot, and it's just, I don't know. It's just a show that I like comedy. I don't watch really any dramas or anything. So.
5: I'm with you, Scotty B.
7: Yeah, or even Seinfeld. You know, I was not a Friends guy. I was a huge Seinfeld guy, so I would watch that over and over and over.
1: Well, gosh.
6: I think
1: you
6: like 30 Rock.
3: Oh, yeah.
1: I love 30 Rock.
2: To Gandhi's point, when sometimes when you binge these shows, they just, like, feel differently because you're experiencing them as a whole. Versus like when you're watching them week to week, like it's very different experience.
3: Yeah,
2: I like you're fully immersed when you're watching the whole thing.
3: I miss that not everything does it like that. Like certain streaming services, you have to wait week to week. But like I miss like wanting to find out what would happen and being so excited that, oh my gosh, Friday's coming, my show's going to be on. I can't wait to find out what happens. Like it's just so like they just give it to you so easily now.
1: So that was an excellent question, Michael. Thank you so much for bringing that into us.
6: Good question, no Michael.
0: Michael.
1: Yes, sir, for Michael.
3: Yay, Michael.
1: It's Michael, everybody.
2: Thank you.
6: Come again.
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Okay.

you ever feel like you get in a rut and you're always busy doing stuff for the family, whether it's, you know, making dinner, doing the laundry, cleaning the house, going to work, you know, taking your kids to the soccer practices or going to the new school orientations? Like, there's no time for you. Okay, so I felt the same way, but recently, whenever my friends invite me to go out to dinner or something, what I normally would have said no, I automatically say yes and I figure it out. You got to do it too. Y100.7.

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Yeah.

0: 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She was literally on the I'm a Gummy Bear song.
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I think it's so awesome that Bad Bunny is filming a new movie called Puerto Rico. 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

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I don't know about your group chats that you have with your besties, but in mine, everybody's talking about this Lindsay Clancy trial. I am not going to get into it because it is like un arroz con mango. But have you been, like, what is your theory on the husband or ex-husband? Because honestly, it's a little sketch in my opinion.

am overly excited about the lineup for this year's Fiesta Latina, October 17th. Okay, for under $50, you're seeing artists like Manuel Turizo, Eladio Carrion, Mike Towers, Farruko. 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Why would

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2: Well, this was a little bit of a surprise, but a good one. Karol G cooked up in the studio with Bruno Mars. This one's called Still. You heard it first right here.

My coworker Drew's jumping on at 2 o'clock. Don't forget, he's got you $1,000 in the first 10 minutes of his show. Also, don't forget around 4:30, he's got you Universal or

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2: 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I could

Florida, you can read a headline anywhere in the country and go, oh yeah, I know that happened in South Florida. What's going on is, Drew, you read about this nude steakhouse in Hollywood? Yes, the world's first clothing optional steakhouse is right here in our backyard in Hollywood. Again, one of those things that you're like, I know that happened in South Florida. My question is, where are we putting the napkin? Y100.7, awkward.

0: Happy Friday, Jessica.
1: Happy Friday.
0: What do you got going on? Any big plans for the weekend? What's happening?
1: No, nothing yet. I'm supposed to work tomorrow, and I got the day off now.
0: Oh, nothing better than an unplanned day off to just do nothing.
1: Absolutely.
0: I'm jealous. Enjoy that. It's Bruno Mars. Risk it.

0: I know you, Drew. I always listen to you.
1: Oh, family vibes. Y100.7. Where are you calling from?
0: North Miami.
1: You working? What are you doing?
0: I'm cleaning my house, and I'm listening to you.
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2: 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Brought out some celebrities like Mila Kunis. Dropped some new music. He's got a new album out. I think you're going to really love this one. It's called Rescuer. Brand new music from Alex

correct them, but you're like, that's rude. Y100.7, I'm Drew. At a sushi spot, Fat Boy Sushi, Fort Lauderdale, yesterday with a friend over here, this girl, she goes, these noodles are so Italian, it's like it's made by Ratatouille. I wanted to be like, first of all, his name's Remy. Secondly, he's...

0: of advice, huh?
1: So, I have a huge issue, Drew.
0: What happened?
1: Unfortunately, I fell into this huge crush with this guy I work with, and I need people's advice. I really like him. I know he's flirting with me back.
0: Oh, boy.
1: He followed me on Instagram. He likes all my pics. I know he likes me, and I just don't know if I should try to do something after work, or...
0: Dating in the workplace. What could possibly go wrong? Should she pursue this with the work boo? 866-645-Y100. What would you do?

0: What do you think?
1: I say she should just go for it, just because you can always get another job, but who knows? He may end up being the lover of her life.
0: It's true. I feel like most people would be like, don't bother. Be dramatic, but, you know, what if it's the one?
1: I mean, the thing is, you can always find another job. There's plenty of other jobs out there, and on top of that, I mean, right now they're already flirting. If she just shuts him down, it's going to be awkward anyway, and she might have to find

0: Hello, hello.
1: Hey, Jim. No way I got you.
0: You got some good energy this Friday. Dating in the workplace, yes or no?
1: It never ends well, and sometimes you get a little bit more than you can.
0: Like 9 months later, do you get something or what?
1: Oh, no, that would have been not so bad. I'm talking about,
0: The gift that keeps on giving.
1: Right, exactly. So be careful to you.

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MySpace tells me who you really are. 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Some Miami relationship's gonna be ruined when MySpace drops that top.

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2: 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Would you have gotten it? Maybe you would have. 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
2: 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Here's

0: That's a hard one. Taylor Swift, The Fate of Ophelia.
1: Yes, you won the tickets. Congratulations.
0: All right, thank you.
1: Congratulations. What's the first ride you're going on when you get to Universal Studios?
0: Probably The Mummy.
1: Yes, that's a good one. 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

0: propose this weekend?
1: Yes, I do.
0: But there's an issue about the ring?
1: It was my ex-fiance's ring.
0: Ooh.
1: I don't know if she'll know, you know what I mean? Like, she has no clue. She knew I was engaged once, but she thought I got rid of the ring.
0: Why not find out? What do you guys

0: was about to propose with his ex's ring.
1: Hi, about the ring. I think the ring is cursed and he needs to pawn it and use the money to get her a new ring, because an old ring with all that old bad karma and all that stuff is not going to be good to bring into a new relationship.
0: Okay. Do you agree?

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1: Hello, I'm calling about the engagement ring.
0: Yeah, so Armando called in. He's like, dude, I'm getting ready to propose to my soon-to-be fiance, hopefully, but he's like, it's my ex's ring. That's the only thing. I feel like, you know, whatever. What do you think?
1: I don't think you should lie to her. You should tell her the truth, because if you start your engagement on a lie and she finds out later on, she's not going to be a happy person.
0: Well, yeah, but how's she going to find out? What are you going to tell her?

0: Welcome to the weekend.
1: Happy Friday.
0: What do you got planned for the weekend? Anything fun and exciting?
1: No, nothing yet. I'm supposed to work tomorrow, and I got the day off now.
0: Nothing better than an unplanned day off.
1: Absolutely.
0: Take it, enjoy it, put your feet up. You earned it.
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0: people, you need a little advice, huh?
1: So I have a huge issue, Drew. Unfortunately, I fell into this huge crush with this guy I work with, and I need people's advice. I really like him. I know he's flirting with me back.
0: Oh boy.
1: Follow me on Instagram. He likes all my pics. I know he likes me, and I just don't know if I should try to do something after work or.
0: Oh, I mean, dating in the workplace. What could possibly go wrong? What would you do if you were in this situation? You got a crush on a coworker. You pursue it. 866-645-Y100. We'll do that next. Hang out for some feedback.
1: You guys are awesome.

0: Hi, I'm calling to respond.
1: Oh, yeah, dating in the workplace. Yes or no?
0: No, it's a big no-no.
1: Okay. Are we speaking from experience here?
0: Okay, so I dated this guy, and we dated for like 6 months, but then we didn't get along, so we broke up. And then he became my supervisor.
1: Oh, nightmare scenario.
0: Worst thing ever.
1: Y100.7. Could you date a couple?

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3: Go.

Miami too. My girl Yannette in Hialeah, she won those Universal Studios passes a little earlier today. My girl Carla and Kendall won yesterday. Who's winning the $1,000 coming up right at 7? That's the question. Y 100.7, no move. I know.

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Stateside right here on Y100.7. I imagine if you could trade workers like you do with athletes. Somebody came out with this idea. Basically, you're at your job, and if you're better at accounting, they'll put you in accounting, or, you know, they'll trade you to another company, or they put you in another position. And I'm thinking, like, this is going to cause a lot of upset. Just imagine if somebody else takes a job and they just came in, and you've been at that job for a while. Yeah, I don't think it's going to be a good idea. This is why 100.7.

0: Nikki and Perez Hilton. Thanks God he expressed deep regret for causing panic and fear among Hollywood celebrities through his vlog and on TikTok Live. Hilton admitted that being an attention addict and acknowledged that his actions, such as speculating about celebrity sexualities and mocking their appearance, caused inner turmoil and regret. We're happy that he's in a better state, and we're all rooting for you. Now, Britney Spears' music video director details moments she got the breakup text from Justin Timberlake during the filming of Spears' music video Overprotected. So right on that same day, she received a text from Justin Timberlake, and she was so upset that he told her, listen, just use all that pent-up energy and put it towards the video, which she did. And then Justin Timberlake came out with that song, Cry Me a River. And then that got me thinking, me puso a pensar, I was like, wait, I mean, Justin Timberlake could see through it. And it was like, yo, esta mujer, she is toxic. And lastly, the Miss USA organization has stripped Miss North Carolina, Brittany Boltonhouse, of her crown due to behavior that violated the organization's standards. The actions were described as a conduct over an extended period of time, and organizations emphasized the importance of accountability and change. She said some remarks, and it was like, give me that. I am G-Man, and that's the Diggy Diggy.
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Latina. So if you haven't gotten your tickets, que tú estás esperando? What are you waiting for? Hurry up and get them. It's happening October 17th at the Kaseya Center. Tickets under $50, man. All these amazing artists in one stage. 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